0: Jazzy. 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Együtt vagyunk.
1: Welcome to the rest of the guests, the band and myself. This is it.

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Did no one condemn you? No one, Lord, neither do I.

0: 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Wake up.
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0: Wake up.
1: I see you.
0: Monotone. 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
1: Yeah, baby.
0: Work all night.
1: Do what you do.
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I know it's easy for me. So what you gonna do? Can you live and continue to learn? Or will you just simply close your heart to your own potential?

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It ain't like you need a sign to get your priorities straight. We've been telling you for years that you need to wake up before it all passes into flash and you blame it on bad luck. You're stuck, so here's my advice. Clap your hands twice.

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Now you got all the attention. Spotlight singles you out in the middle of the crowd, and the music dies for just a second. Suddenly it's gone from crickets to a call, and I'm struggling to catch a glimpse like 100 people fall. I must be dreaming, I can't believe what I'm seeing. But could it really be that you're getting down to the beat? And it's like a flip switch and your hands are taking

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The riders come up to the gate with their engines running, and using their clutches, they go away as soon as the gate lights.

just what we hope we get. They're head and head, and both jockeys driving. It's the best horse from here in the yards to come. It's horse against horse, both up and driving. Seabiscuit by three. Seabiscuit is the

such a madhouse. It's a pup's nightmare. The men in blue just can't stand to watch it. They're all out of the back room crying. Roll out the barrel. Protractors for rolling over the pedestrian. He's out of control with damaged steering.